0: back.
1: Die junge Nacht der ARD.
0: How could I not leak it? 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You only live once, let the people see.

ashtray, reminiscing on those past days. 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And I traveled around the world, think where you living at now. I heard you moved to Austin, got an apartment and settled down. And every once in a while, I start texting, write a paragraph, but then I delete the message. Think about you like a pastime. I could cry you a river, get you baptized. Or I wasn't ready to act right. Used to always think I'd get you back right. They say that things

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1: I feel by the wayside, like everyone else. I hate you, I hate you, I hate you, but I was just kidding myself. Our every moment

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I'm better on the other side. I'm better on the other side.

0: You there.
1: Who, me?
0: Yeah, play that acid track.
1: I mean, they're all acid. Which one?
0: You know, the one that goes na na na na na na na na na.
1: Oh yeah, you mean this one.
0: Na na na na.

0: not chaos. Power, not fear. Control. This is not destruction. This is transition. We dance.
1: We dance.
0: We dance.
1: We dance.
0: We dance.
1: We dance.
0: We dance. We dance.

Even though I've been down for so long, I've always done the right thing. But you know, sometimes it goes.